we were just two lovers. 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Radio on blast, make the moment last. She got solar power. Minutes feel like hours.

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1: What up, world? It's your boy, just one of the guys down here. Well, I could be more specific. I'm a human. And I just wanted to, you know, for the sake of all of us earthlings out there, just wanted to say,

He doesn't fight crime or wear a cape. He doesn't read minds or levitate. But every time my world needs saving,

We evolved here, one among many species across millions of years, and exist as one organic miracle linked to others. The natural environment we treat with such unnecessary ignorance and recklessness was our cradle and nursery, our school, and remains our one and only home.